0: Thank you very much. Thank you.
1: How about it for John McVie on vocals? Yes, yes, yes, yes. First time ever.
2: You know, I think all of us have some inner demons that we struggle with, and I think all of us have, you know, there's one now. I knew he was going to get a drum solo in there somewhere, isn't he?
0: You can't stop him.
2: It's coming out. I was talking about my demons, not yours. We all have them. But there's all been times when we've let them get the best of us probably as well. I think it's just important to remember that no one falls into a simple set of labels. It's even more important, I think, to learn from your mistakes and to fight for the positive choice. So that's what this song is about. My Little, yes. It's called My Little.
3: Now here you go.

0: the playground?
1: Because I told Patrick we're gonna meet up.
0: Do I have to play with his son?
1: Yes.
0: But he smells like ranch dressing.
1: Then just, I don't know, hold your breath or something. Go play. Hey, man.
2: Hey,